0: you say I was just mean to you because I thought you was cute.
1: Crunk at the club last night. Oh, what the fuck this nigga talking to? See, I thought you knew. I thought you knew. They gonna talk fuck about you. You ain't doing shit but talking shit. Hey, I don't run my mouth. Hey, that motherfucking thing.
2: Hit that motherfucking
1: thing. Hit that motherfucking thing.
2: Hit that
1: stupid ass motherfucking nigga come to the wrong. Oh, you finna get fucked up.
2: Hit that motherfucker.
1: You finna get

0: the key. 101, we having fun. 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Just got a call, 100K. Gotta run, J1.
1: Wait, what to stop it.

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Well, it depends on the music. Classic versus pop versus opera versus hip-hop versus LK47. You got it. And on that note, I'm going to jaywalk right out of here. Bye.

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You can talk about my gut all day, but I'm sexy with mine. I'm fine. I'm cool in my skin. I can get rid of the gut, but you'll never be 6'3". I can get rid of the gut, Big Papa, nigga. That's why I'm Big Papa. I can get rid of the gut, but you'll never be 6'3".

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Mystic knights of square fables, snake and man. Lamb and sacrifice, mothers of darkness. A priest without his head, council of 33 inside the dome of heaven. Under the tongue of a reverend. Oh Lord, oh God.

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2: Dankeschön.
3: Let's press.
2: Yeah. 30 left.

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Shows I tell him get up. 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

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I rooted for Tony and rooted for Bishop. Bad guys, but never rooted for Pistons. LA, staying true to my vision. 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I've been cooking. A lot of my traits come from Brooklyn. And the way my show is looking, I'ma see a lot of bookings. 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Not a lot I'm taken back by, except the grown folks that don't know how to act right. Hit the booth and get my rap tight. I drop clues that'll only lead to truth until my last night. 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
1: Lick it and smoke it.
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2: City of the angels, rescued by a man who is no angel.
3: And who's that?
2: You.
4: He be.
1: Molly!

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And what I wanted to do was develop a sound. Again, I come from the belief, knowing who you are and having your own signature is the most important thing to do as an artist. Sounds like somebody is you should be slapped in the face. You stay with it as long as, you know, it's feeding you. And I don't

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0: how's business this morning?
1: Pretty good. 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That's pretty just straight.
2: If you don't, you're gonna get your head kicked in.

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1: Just about any type of drug is in, but glue sniffing ranks equal number one with cheap booze.
2: Hello.
1: Cyril is a glue man, and his outlook on life is invariably through a plastic bag. Even on the street, he has something up his sleeve to make work more tolerable.
3: The only thing that no one takes Cyril in, you know, if I do, we kick him out. That's the thing that is really, really bad for you. Most people take things in moderation, you know.

Life sucks and I never try suicide. 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Time's up, keep it moving when she arrives. If you ever heard what I heard in my mind, never try, you would cry, that's a lie, you would die. I don't wanna ever come down from a high, I am in the best seat. From time, been the next breed, if you're coming, come at me directly. 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Souls in a place even I can't get to, don't fuck with the deadly. Moon waves and open seas, quick coasting overseas. Fuck those who don't believe, they will never wanna admit I'm the best here from the mere fact that I've got ovaries. It's a woman's world, so to speak. Pussy, you sour, never giving credit where it's due, cause